You know, I worked the big package show in Fort Worth Saturday night. We had all day Sunday to rest and relax before I caught another flight. So I decided to walk downtown and get myself some fresh air. Before long, I found myself in front of a big church on the corner of the square. Boy, I could hear that singing out in the street. Sure was a beautiful sound. So I just walked up the steps and opened the door, started to go inside and sit down. But before I could, a young man walked over to me and said, "Excuse me, sir, but I can't let you come in with that big black hat and those jeans, that beard and that long hair." So I just left. Went back outside and sat down on the curb. I got to thinking, that's the house of the Lord. That guy's got a hell of a nerve telling me I can't worship anywhere I please. So right there in front of that church, I just knelt down on my knees. I said, "Lord, now I know I don't look like much, but I didn't think you'd mind. I just wanted to be with your people, Lord, because it's been a long time." A while ago, I saw an old wino over there in the alley, all bent over in tears. And I got to thinking how one stained glass window from this church could feed his family for years. Then there's those fine cars parked out front, Lord. Too many for me to count. Made me think how people walked for days to hear your Sermon on the Mount. Then there's all those fine ladies in the choir, Lord, singing like they really love it. Hey, last night, they're dancing on the front row of my show, bringing beer and screaming, "Sing, shove it." You know, even John the Baptist wouldn't be welcome in this place, with his coat made of camel hair and sandals on his feet and a long beard on his face. You know, Lord, when you come back to get your children and take them beyond the clouds to live forever in heaven, well, I'd sure hate to be in this crowd. I won't be in this crowd. You know, Lord, now I'm not perfect. Some even call me no count. But I'll tell you, I believe a man's judged by what's in his heart, not his bank account. So if this is what religion is, a big car and a suit and a tie, well, I might as well forget it, Lord, because I can't qualify. Oh, by the way, Lord, right before they kicked me out of that church, didn't I see a picture of you with sandals and a beard? I believe you had long hair, too. This is paycheck. Sign off. I'll take enough of your time. I'll be seeing you, Lord.

0: I got one more thing to tell you.
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0: It goes like this. Well, life without love
1: kind of gets lonesome.
0: Is a mighty empty too. Lord, but confession.

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0: The subject of this next song, well, I guess it's been around forever. It deals with someone that's so much in love, he's blind to the truth. I think Merle wrote a classic line in this one. Being a fool is one thing, but not knowing you're a fool is another thing.
1: Today a friend got through to me. I've been blind, I couldn't see. 'Cause my love was always standing.

Well, I guess the shock of learning that you've been a fool allows paranoia and insecurities to creep in. And I'll tell you, it undermined our love, honey, that I thought would never end. You know, being a fool is one thing, but not knowing you're a fool, honey, that's another thing.

Well, I'm sitting in this beer joint down in Houston, Texas. I was drinking Colorado Kool-Aid and talking to some Mexicans. And we was, what's that you say? What's Colorado Kool-Aid? Well, it's a can of Coors brewed from a mountain stream. It'll set your head on fire and make your kidney scream. Oh, it sure is fine. Yeah, we was having ourselves one of them real good times. But you know every beer joint that you've ever been in, some big mean drunk who just ain't got no friend. Sure enough, he wants to fight. Yeah, he's gonna whip everything in sight. Well, he took him a big cold swallow of beer and he walked over and spit in my Mexican friend's ear. Sure enough, that made my buddy real mad. That's something like he ain't never had. Well, sir, he pulled out a big long switchblade knife. Quick as a whistle, he began to slice. And that big mean drunk stood back, his face full of tears.

looking down at the floor in one of his ears. He cut that thing off even with a sideburn. You might say the little Mexican fella, he just didn't give a darn. But he was a gentleman about it. Bent over and with a halfway grin, picked it up and handed it back to him. He said, "Now, big man, you get the urge to spit a little beer, just open up your hand there and spit it in your own ear. Won't be no trouble that way." That's what I heard him say. Then I said, "Barmaid, set us up around that Colorado Kool-Aid. While you're up there, bring this big fella here a box of Band-Aids. Now let me tell you, if you're ever riding down in South Texas and decide to stop and drink some Colorado Kool-Aid and maybe talk to some Mexicans, and you get the urge to get a little tough, better make damn sure you got your knife-proof earmuffs. Hey, ain't that right, big man?" I said, "Ain't that right, big man?" "Ah, hell, he can't hear. Not on this side anyway, he ain't got no ear. Hey, barmaid, bring us all a big tall glass of that Colorado Kool-Aid. How about it?" "How you doing, big man?"

0: full speed ahead, and what are you doing, son?
1: I'm right behind you.
0: Down the wrong road alive.
1: Yeah, cause we can't hold ourselves in line.
0: Really not trying too hard.
1: But we can't hold ourselves in line.
2: Wrong road, huh?
1: I we like it though, don't we?
0: But Roy ain't on the wrong road, listen.
1: He's on the wrong road, he's just on the other side. Yeah. Tell him we're gone, eh?
0: We're gone.

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And then like a fool, I turned around, I looked in the mirror.

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And you know, there wasn't a nickel's worth of difference when I looked in the mirror.

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Hot licks, showing off, yeah, number one.

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Ah, sessions, hot licks and all.

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So I decided to walk downtown and get myself a little fresh air. 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It sure was a beautiful sound. 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But before I could, a young man walked over to me and said, "Excuse me, sir, but I can't let you in with that big black hat, those jeans, that beard and long hair." 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I thought to myself, that's the house of the Lord. That guy's got a hell of a nerve, telling me I can't worship anywhere I please. So right there in front of that church, I just knelt down on my knees. I said, "Lord, I know I don't look like much, but I didn't think you'd mind. I just wanted to be with your people, Lord. It's been a long time." A while ago, I saw a wino over there in the alley, all bent over in tears. And I thought how one stained glass window from this church would feed his family for years. And then there's those fine cars parked outside. Too many for me to count. It made me think how people walked for days to hear your Sermon on the Mount. Then there's those fine ladies in the choir, Lord, singing like they really love it. Hell, last night they were dancing on the front row of my show, drinking beer and screaming, "Sing Shovin'." You know, even John the Baptist wouldn't be welcome in this place, with his coat made of camel hair, sandals on his feet, and a long beard on his face. You know, Lord, when you come back to get your children and take them beyond the clouds to live forever in heaven with you, well, I'd sure hate to be in this crowd. You know, Lord, I'm not perfect. Some even call me no count. But I'll tell you, I believe a man is judged by what's in his heart, not his bank account. So if this is what religion is, a big car, a suit, and a tie, then I might as well forget it, Lord, because I can't qualify. Oh, by the way, Lord, right before they kicked me out, didn't I see a picture of you with sandals and a beard? I believe you had long hair, too. Well, this is Paycheck, signing off. I'll be seeing you, Lord. I hope.

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1: You know, for 15 years I've been listening to songs that Merle Haggard wrote. They've helped me make it through many a night. And of all the dreams I've ever had to come true, well, this is the best one of all. Cutting an album of Merle's songs. So I just want to say, Hag, thank you. And I love you.

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1: And then he grabbed.
2: And then?
1: He tied her up.
2: And then?
1: He turned on the buzzsaw.
2: And then? And then?

0: say,
1: give me the deed to your ranch, little darling, I'll blow you all to bits.
0: Oh, and then he grabbed her.
2: And then?
0: He tied her up.
2: And then?
0: He let the fuse of the dynamite.
2: And then? And then?
0: Whoa!

0: If you don't give me the deed to your ranch, I'm gonna tie you to a railroad track.
1: And then he grabbed, and then he tied her up again,
2: and then
1: he threw her on the railroad track.
2: And then
1: here a train started coming,
2: and then

No, she came by to see him. Just one last time. And I'll tell you the truth. We all wondered if she would. You know, it kept running through my mind. This time he's over her.

0: Hey, George.
1: Hey!
0: You know who Beethoven is?
1: Johnny, I don't even know who Tchaikovsky is.
0: Well, we're going to do a song about both of them.
1: We're going to learn something
0: today. Isn't it?

0: got one more thing to tell you.
1: What's that, son?
0: It goes like this. Well, life without love
1: kind of gets lonesome.
0: It's a mighty empty too. Law, but confession. Is that good for the soul? We ought to try it. I'd rather have love

0: The subject of this next song, well, I guess it's been around forever. It deals with someone that's so much in love, he's blind to the truth. I think Moreau wrote a classic line in this one. Being a fool is one thing, but not knowing you're a fool is another thing.
1: Today a friend got through to me. I've been blind, I couldn't see. 'Cause my love was always standing in the

Well, I guess the shock of learning that you've been a fool allows paranoia and insecurities to creep in. And I'll tell you, it undermined our love, honey, that I thought would never end. You know, being a fool is one thing, but not knowing you're a fool, honey, that's another thing.

You know, I worked the big package show in Fort Worth Saturday night. Read all day Sunday to rest and relax before I caught another flight. So I decided to walk downtown and get myself some fresh air. Before long, I found myself in front of a big church on the corner of the square. Boy, I could hear that singing out in the street. Sure was a beautiful sound. So I just walked up the steps and opened the door, started to go inside and sit down. But before I could, a young man walked over to me and said, "Excuse me, sir, but I can't let you come in with that big black hat and those jeans, that beard and that long hair." So I just left. Went back outside and sat down on the curb. I got to thinking, that's the house of the Lord. That guy's got a hell of a nerve telling me I can't worship anywhere I please. So right there in front of that church, I just knelt down on my knees. I said, "Lord, now I know I don't look like much, but I didn't think you'd mind. I just wanted to be with your people, Lord. This has been a long time." A while ago, I saw an old wino over there in the alley, all bent over in tears. I got to thinking how one stained glass window from this church could feed his family for years. Then there's those fine cars parked out front, Lord. Too many for me to count. Made me think how people walked for days to hear your Sermon on the Mount. Then there's all those fine ladies in the choir, Lord, singing like they really love it. Hey, last night, they're dancing on the front row of my show, drinking beer and screaming, "Sing Shove It." But, you know, even John the Baptist wouldn't be welcome in this place with his coat made of camel hair and sandals on his feet and a long beard on his face. You know, Lord, when you come back to get your children and take them beyond the clouds to live forever in heaven, well, I'd sure hate to be in this crowd. I won't be in this crowd. You know, Lord, now I'm not perfect. Some even call me no count. But I'll tell you, I believe a man's judged by what's in his heart, not his bank account. So if this is what religion is, a big car and a suit and a tie, well, I might as well forget it, Lord, because I can't qualify. Oh, by the way, Lord, right before they kicked me out of that church, didn't I see a picture of you with sandals and a beard? I believe you had long hair, too. Well, this is Paycheck. Signing off. I've took enough of your time. I'll be seeing you, Lord.

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1: Well, I'm sitting in this beer joint down in Houston, Texas. I was drinking Colorado Kool-Aid and talking to some Mexicans. And we was, what's that you say? What's Colorado Kool-Aid? Well, it's a can of Coors brewed from a mountain stream. It'll set your head on fire and make your kidneys scream. Oh, it sure is fine. Yeah, we was having ourselves one of them real good times. But you know every beer joint that you've ever been in, some big mean drunk who just ain't got no friend. Sure enough, he wants to fight. 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Well, he took him a big cold swallow of beer and he walked over and spit in my Mexican friend's ear. Sure enough, that made my buddy real mad. 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Well, sir, he pulled out a big, long switchblade knife. Quick as a whistle, he began to slice. And that big, mean drunk stood back, his face full of tears.

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You might say the little Mexican fella, he just didn't give a darn. But he was a gentleman about it. 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He said, "Now, big man, you get the urge to spit a little beer, just open up your hand there and spit it in your own ear. Won't be no trouble that way." That's what I heard him say. Then I said, "Barmaid, set us up a round of that Colorado Kool-Aid. While you're up there, bring this big fella here a box of Band-Aids. Now let me tell you, if you're ever riding down in South Texas and decide to stop and drink some Colorado Kool-Aid and maybe talk to some Mexicans, and you get the urge to get a little tough, better make damn sure you got your knife-proof earmuff. Hey, ain't that right, big man?" I said, "Ain't that right, big man?" "Ah, hell, he can't hear. Not on this side, anyway. He ain't got no ear. Hey, barmaid, bring us all a big tall glass of that Colorado Kool-Aid. How about it?" "How you doing, big man? Still got your ear there in your head?"

0: full speed ahead, and what are you doing, son?
1: I'm right behind you.
0: Down the wrong road alive.
1: Yeah, cause we can't hold ourselves in line.
0: Really not trying too hard.
1: But we can't hold ourselves in line.
2: Wrong road, huh?
1: I mean, like it, though, don't
0: we? Like Roy ain't on the wrong road. Listen.
1: He's on the wrong road. He's just on the other side. Yeah. Tell him we're gone, hey.
0: We're gone.
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So I decided to walk downtown and get myself a little fresh air. 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That guy's got a hell of a nerve, telling me I can't worship anywhere I please. So right there in front of that church, I just knelt down on my knees. I said, "Lord, I know I don't look like much, but I didn't think you'd mind. I just wanted to be with your people, Lord. It's been a long time." A while ago, I saw a wino over there in the alley, all bent over in tears. And I thought how one stained glass window from this church would feed his family for years. Then there's those fine cars parked outside. Too many for me to count. It made me think how people walked for days to hear your Sermon on the Mount. Then there's those fine ladies in the choir, Lord, singing like they really love it. Hell, last night they were dancing on the front row of my show, drinking beer and screaming, "Sing, shove it." You know, even John the Baptist wouldn't be welcome in this place, with his coat made of camel hair, sandals on his feet, and a long beard on his face. You know, Lord, when you come back to get your children and take them beyond the clouds to live forever in heaven with you, well, I'd sure hate to be in this crowd. You know, Lord, I'm not perfect. Some even call me no count. But I'll tell you, I believe a man is judged by what's in his heart, not his bank account. So if this is what religion is, a big car, a suit, and a tie, then I might as well forget it, Lord, because I can't qualify. Oh, by the way, Lord, right before they kicked me out, didn't I see a picture of you with sandals and a beard? I believe you had long hair, too. Well, this is Paycheck, signing off. I'll be seeing you, Lord. I hope.

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0: give me the deed to your ranch, I'll saw y'all in half.
1: And then he grabbed.
2: And then?
1: He tied her up.
2: And then?
3: He turned on the bus off.
2: And then? And then?

0: say,
1: give me the deed to your ranch, little darling, I'll blow you all to bits.
0: Oh, and then he grabbed.
2: And then?
0: He tied her up.
2: And then?
0: He let the fuse to the dynamite.
2: And then?

0: Hey!
1: If you don't give me the deed to your ranch, I'm gonna tie you to a railroad track.
0: And then he grabbed. And then. He tied her up again.
2: And then.
0: He threw her on the railroad track.
2: And then.
0: Here a train started coming.
2: And then. And then.

You know, for 15 years I've been listening to songs that Merle Haggard wrote. They've helped me make it through many a night. And of all the dreams I've ever had to come true, well, this is the best one of all. Cutting an album of Merle's songs. So I just want to say, Hag, thank you.

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Just one last time. I'll tell you the truth. We all wondered if she would. You know, it kept running through my mind. This time he's over her.

0: Hey, George.
1: Hey!
0: You know who Beethoven is?
1: Johnny, I don't even know who Tchaikovsky is.
0: Well, we're going to do a song about both of them.
1: We're going to learn something.
0: Isn't it? Here you go.

0: I got one more thing to tell you.
1: What's that, son?
0: It goes like this. Well, life without love
1: kinda gets lonesome.
0: It's a mighty empty too. Law, but confession is that good for the soul? We ought to try it. I'd rather have love

The subject of this next song, well, I guess it's been around forever. It deals with someone that's so much in love, he's blind to the truth. I think Merle wrote a classic line in this one. Being a fool is one thing, but not knowing you're a fool is another thing. Today.

Well, I guess the shock of learning that you've been a fool allows paranoia and insecurities to creep in. And I'll tell you, it undermined our love, honey, that I thought would never end. You know, being a fool is one thing, but not knowing you're a fool, honey, that's another thing.

You know, I worked the big package show in Fort Worth Saturday night. We had all day Sunday to rest and relax before I caught another flight. So I decided to walk downtown and get myself some fresh air. Before long, I found myself in front of a big church on the corner of the square. Boy, I could hear that singing out in the street. Sure was a beautiful sound. So I just walked up the steps and opened the door, started to go inside and sit down. But before I could, a young man walked over to me and said, "Excuse me, sir, but I can't let you come in with that big black hat and those jeans, that beard and that long hair." So I just left. Went back outside and sat down on the curb. I got to thinking, that's the house of the Lord. That guy's got a hell of a nerve telling me I can't worship anywhere I please. So right there in front of that church, I just knelt down on my knees. I said, "Lord, now I know I don't look like much, but I didn't think you'd mind. I just wanted to be with your people, Lord, because it's been a long time." A while ago, I saw an old wino over there in the alley, all bent over in tears. And I got to thinking how one stained glass window from this church could feed his family for years. Then there's those fine cars parked out front, Lord. Too many for me to count. Made me think how people walked for days to hear your Sermon on the Mount. Then there's all those fine ladies in the choir, Lord, singing like they really love it. Hey, last night, they're dancing on the front row of my show, bringing beer and screaming, "Sing, shove it." But, you know, even John the Baptist wouldn't be welcome in this place, with his coat made of camel hair and sandals on his feet and a long beard on his face. You know, Lord, when you come back to get your children and take them beyond the clouds to live forever in heaven, well, I'd sure hate to be in this crowd. I won't be in this crowd. You know, Lord, now I'm not perfect. Some even call me no count. But I'll tell you, I believe a man's judged by what's in his heart, not his bank account. So if this is what religion is, a big car and a suit and a tie, well, I might as well forget it, Lord, because I can't qualify. Oh, by the way, Lord, right before they kicked me out of that church, didn't I see a picture of you with sandals and a beard? I believe you had long hair, too. This is Paycheck, signing off. I've took enough of your time. I'll be seeing you, Lord.

0: exactly what I said, John.
1: Well, what exactly did you say?
0: This is exactly what I said.

Well, I'm sitting in this beer joint down in Houston, Texas. I was drinking Colorado Kool-Aid and talking to some Mexicans. And we was, what's that you say? What's Colorado Kool-Aid? Well, it's a can of Coors brewed from a mountain stream. It'll set your head on fire and make your kidneys scream. Oh, it sure is fine. Yeah, we was having ourselves one of them real good times. But you know every beer joint that you've ever been in, some big mean drunk who just ain't got no friend. Sure enough, he wants to fight. Yeah, he's gonna whip everything in sight. Well, he took him a big cold swallow of beer and he walked over and spit in my Mexican friend's ear. Sure enough, that made my buddy real mad. That's something like he ain't never had. Well, sir, he pulled out a big long switchblade knife. Quick as a whistle, he began to slice. And that big mean drunk stood back, his face full of tears, looking down at the floor in one of his ears. He cut that thing off even with a sideburn. You might say the little Mexican fella, he just didn't give a darn. But he was a gentleman about it. Bent over and with a halfway grin, picked it up and handed it back to him. He said, "Now, big man, you get the urge to spit a little beer, just open up your hand there and spit it in your own ear. Won't be no trouble that way." That's what I heard him say. Then I said, "Barmaid, set us up around that Colorado Kool-Aid. While you're up there, bring this big fella here a box of Band-Aids. Now let me tell you, if you're ever riding down in South Texas and decide to stop and drink some Colorado Kool-Aid, maybe talk to some Mexicans, and you get the urge to get a little tough, better make damn sure you got your knife-proof earmuffs. Hey, ain't that right, big man?" I said, "Ain't that right, big man?" "Ah, hell, he can't hear. Not on this side, anyway. He ain't got no ear. Hey, barmaid, bring us all a big tall glass of that Colorado Kool-Aid. How about it?" "How you doing, big man? Still got your ear there in your head?

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0: Down the wrong road alive.
1: Yeah, cause we can't hold ourselves in line.
0: Really not trying too hard.
1: But we can't hold ourselves in line.
2: Wrong road, huh?
3: I like it, though, don't
0: we? Not Roy ain't on the wrong road. Listen.
3: He's on the wrong road. He's just on the other side.
2: Yeah.
3: Tell him we're gone, eh?
0: We're gone.

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And you know, there wasn't a nickel's worth of difference when I looked in the mirror.

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And I thought to myself, that's the house of the Lord. That guy's got a hell of a nerve, telling me I can't worship anywhere I please. So right there in front of that church, I just knelt down on my knees. I said, "Lord, I know I don't look like much, but I didn't think you'd mind. I just wanted to be with your people, Lord. It's been a long time." A while ago, I saw a wino over there in the alley, all bent over in tears. And I thought how one stained glass window from this church would feed his family for years. Then there's those fine cars parked outside. Too many for me to count. It made me think how people walked for days to hear your Sermon on the Mount. Then there's those fine ladies in the choir, Lord, singing like they really love it. Hell, last night they were dancing on the front row of my show, drinking beer and screaming, "Sing Shove It." You know, even John the Baptist wouldn't be welcome in this place, with his coat made of camel hair, sandals on his feet, and a long beard on his face. You know, Lord, when you come back to get your children, take them beyond the clouds, to live forever in heaven with you, well, I'd sure hate to be in this crowd. You know, Lord, I'm not perfect. Some even call me no count. But I'll tell you, I believe a man is judged by what's in his heart, not his bank account. So if this is what religion is, a big car, a suit, and a tie, then I might as well forget it, Lord, because I can't qualify. Oh, by the way, Lord, right before they kicked me out, didn't I see a picture of you with sandals and a beard? I believe you had long hair, too. Well, this is Paycheck, signing off. I'll be seeing you, Lord. I hope.

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1: And then he grabbed.
2: And then
1: he tied her up.
2: And then
3: he turned on the bus off.
2: And then

0: Bill and Sam.
1: Give me the deed to your ranch, little darling. I'll blow you all to bits.
0: Oh, and then he grabbed.
2: And then?
0: He tied her up.
2: And then?
0: He let the fuse to the dynamite.
2: And then?

0: ransom old tie to a railroad track.
1: And then he grabbed. And then he tied her up again.
2: And then
1: he threw her on the railroad track.
2: And then
1: here a train started coming.
2: And then

You know, for 15 years, I've been listening to songs that Merle Haggard wrote. They've helped me make it through many a night. And of all the dreams I've ever had to come true, well, this is the best one of all. Cutting an album of Merle's songs. So I just want to say, Hag, thank you. And I love you. If someone told my story in a song,

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Just one last time. I'll tell you the truth. We all wondered if she would. You know, it kept running through my mind. This time he's over her.

0: Hey, George.
1: Hey.
0: You know who Beethoven is?
1: Johnny, I don't even know who Tchaikovsky is.
0: Well, we're going to do a song about both of them.
1: We're going to learn something.
0: Isn't it? Here you go.

0: got one more thing to tell you.
1: What's that, son?
0: It goes like this. Well, life without love
1: kind of gets lonesome.
0: It's a mighty empty too. Law, but confession. Is that good for the soul? We ought to try it. I'd rather have love.

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Being a fool is one thing, but not knowing you're a fool is another thing. Today.

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And I'll tell you, it undermined our love, honey, that I thought would never end. You know, being a fool is one thing, but not knowing you're a fool, honey, that's another thing.

drank 15 beers.

You know, I worked the big package show in Fort Worth Saturday night. Read all day Sunday to rest and relax before I caught another flight. So I decided to walk downtown and get myself some fresh air. Before long, I found myself in front of a big church on the corner of the square. Boy, I could hear that singing out in the street. Sure was a beautiful sound. So I just walked up the steps and opened the door, started to go inside and sit down. But before I could, a young man walked over to me and said, "Excuse me, sir, but I can't let you come in with that big black hat and those jeans, that beard and that long hair." So I just left. Went back outside and sat down on the curb. I got to thinking, that's the house of the Lord. That guy's got a hell of a nerve telling me I can't worship anywhere I please. So right there in front of that church, I just knelt down on my knees. I said, "Lord, now I know I don't look like much, but I didn't think you'd mind. I just wanted to be with your people, Lord. This has been a long time." A while ago, I saw an old wino over there in the alley, all bent over in tears. And I got to thinking how one stained glass window from this church could feed his family for years. Then there's those fine cars parked out front, Lord. Too many for me to count. Made me think how people walked for days to hear your Sermon on the Mount. Then there's all those fine ladies in the choir, Lord, singing like they really love it. Hey, last night, they're dancing on the front row of my show, drinking beer, screaming, sing, shoving. But, you know, even John the Baptist wouldn't be welcome in this place with his coat made of camel hair and sandals on his feet and a long beard on his face. You know, Lord, when you come back to get your children and take them beyond the clouds to live forever in heaven, well, I'd sure hate to be in this crowd. I won't be in this crowd. You know, Lord, now I'm not perfect. Some even call me no count. But I'll tell you, I believe a man's judged by what's in his heart, not his bank account. So if this is what religion is, a big car and a suit and a tie, well, I might as well forget it, Lord, because I can't qualify. Oh, by the way, Lord, right before they kicked me out of that church, didn't I see a picture of you with sandals and a beard? I believe you had long hair, too. This is paycheck. Sign off. I'll take enough of your time. I'll be seeing you, Lord.

Well, I'm sitting in this beer joint down in Houston, Texas. I was drinking Colorado Kool-Aid and talking to some Mexicans. And we was, what's that you say? What's Colorado Kool-Aid? Well, it's a can of Coors brewed from a mountain stream. It'll set your head on fire and make your kidneys scream. Oh, it sure is fine. Yeah, we was having ourselves one of them real good times. But you know every beer joint that you've ever been in, some big mean drunk who just ain't got no friend. Sure enough, he wants to fight. Yeah, he's gonna whip everything in sight. Well, he took him a big cold swallow of beer and he walked over and spit in my Mexican friend's ear. Sure enough, that made my buddy real mad. That's something like he ain't never had. Well, sir, he pulled out a big long switchblade knife. Quick as a whistle, he began to slice. And that big mean drunk stood back, his face full of tears, looking down at the floor in one of his ears. He cut that thing off even with a sideburn. You might say the little Mexican fella, he just didn't give a darn. But he was a gentleman about it. Bent over and with a halfway grin, picked it up and handed it back to him. He said, "Now, big man, you get the urge to spit a little beer. Just open up your hand there and spit it in your own ear. Won't be no trouble that way." That's what I heard him say. Then I said, "Barmaid, set us up around that Colorado Kool-Aid. While you're up there, bring this big fella here a box of Band-Aids. Now let me tell you, if you're ever riding down in South Texas and decide to stop and drink some Colorado Kool-Aid and maybe talk to some Mexicans, and you get the urge to get a little tough, better make damn sure you got your knife-proof earmuffs. Hey, ain't that right, big man?" I said, "Ain't that right, big man?" "Ah, hell, he can't hear. Not on this side, anyway. He ain't got no ear. Hey, barmaid, bring us all a big tall glass of that Colorado Kool-Aid. How about it?" "How you doing, big man? Still got your ear there in your hand?"

0: straight ahead, and what are you doing, son?
1: I'm right behind you.
0: Down the wrong road of life.
1: Yeah, cause we can't hold ourselves in line.
0: Really not trying too hard.
1: But we can't hold ourselves in line.
2: Wrong road, huh?
3: I we like it, though, don't we?
0: But that Roy ain't on the wrong road. Listen.
3: He's on the wrong road. He's just on the other side.
1: Yeah.
3: Tell him we're gone, eh?
0: We're gone.

0: tell you why.
1: Hey, George, here's Rodriguez. He's going with How You Going, John?
2: Well, I might take a plane, I might take a train, but if we have to walk, we're going to get there just the same. We're going to Kansas City,
3: Kansas City.
2: Here we go.

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And then like a fool, I turned around, I looked in the mirror.

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And you know, there wasn't a nickel's worth of difference when I looked in the mirror.

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0: And then he grabbed her.
2: And then?
0: He tied her up.
2: And then?
0: He turned on the bus off.
2: And then? And then?

0: Say, give me the deed to your ranch, little darling. I'll blow you all to bits.
1: Oh, and then he grabbed.
2: And then?
1: He tied her up.
2: And then?
1: He let the fuse to the dynamite.
2: And then?

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0: And then he grabbed, and then he tied her up again,
2: and then
0: he threw her on the railroad track.
2: And then
0: here a train started coming,
2: and then

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She don't have to get high. 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

I've been listening to songs that Merle Haggard wrote. They've helped me make it through many a night. And of all the dreams I've ever had to come true, well, this is the best one of all. Cutting an album of Merle's songs. So I just want to say, Hag, thank you.